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0: 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You can catch him live Halloween night going down at that Reliant Stadium. What up, y'all? 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
0: Another person in the last hour talking about food. 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

fit. 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

0: That was called Pink Blush by Dolly Babe on 97.9 The Box, H-Town's number one hip-hop and R&B station. That song a little trippy right there, man, but I like it. What up, y'all? Your boy G-Man on a Dave Chappelle winning weekend. 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
1: I just believe you just got to be careful when you go into restaurants, all of them, because especially at these ones that are buffets. 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

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Then

Y'all know how it go, man. Weezy F, baby, Cash Money Millionaire. Please say the baby if you don't do nothing else. 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

Yo, my hands start expanding. 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
0: Get silly. 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

0: 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What's up, y'all? It's your boy DJ Tay Boogie. That was Tyler. Is It Love? Brand new music right there, and it's a whole lot of love in the city, man. Big shout out to the Texans. Big shout out to the Bengals, man. Good game, man. Big shout out to the mailman, Ocho. Who else was in town, man? Gary, all my peoples in town that was representing, man. Big shout out to Texas. I gotta represent both cities, man. That's where I'm from and that's where I'm at. But keep it locked right here. I got that Dave Chappelle tickets. He's gonna be here Wednesday, October 28th at the Toyota Center and give you a chance to win that. Coming back off the request line, I got some Drake and I got that Nicki Minaj. Keep it locked right here. It's 97.9 The Box.
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Belly Gang, Cushton, going. I got these tickets to go see Dave Chappelle Wednesday, October 28th, 10:38. I got that for you. Right now, it's Mariah the Scientist, Burning Blues, 97.9 The Box.

0: Hip Hop and R&B Station. What's up with your boy DJ Tay Boogie? That was Jadon and Usher with Lullaby, and it is a winning weekend. I told you I had those tickets to go see Dave Chappelle or Carmageddon. It's going down Wednesday, October 28th at the Toyota Center. This is all you gotta do. 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Or you can go to theboxhouston.com. Coming back with some Lotto and Little Baby, so make sure you keep a lot right here. And shout out to my people, Sharana. She need to get out of the house. Maybe she can win these tickets, man. Go ahead, put that text in. That's how it's going down. Keep a lot right here. It's 97.9 The Box.
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You know, a Sunday night and Monday is right around the corner. What's one thing you're not ready for tomorrow, man? You got bills, you got jobs, you got that text message you never answered, man. Let me know what you're not ready to deal with tomorrow. But right now, Skrilla Baby, Chris Brown, Space Cars, 97.9 The Box.

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0: checking in. That was Young Bloods with Damn. And I got a small tip for my out-of-towners, because a lot of people been blowing up my phone. And I got to tell you this. Prepare for Houston, especially on the Sunday fun day. If you're from out of town, 90-degree weather and drinking do not mix. So prepare to come to Houston and do Sunday fun day. You might want to go on the sauna and practice at home before you come to Houston. But anyway, coming up out this request line, I got some of that DJ Chose, and I got some of that Young Miami. And you know it's walk season coming up. September 26th, we're going to be at the 41st annual UFC walk. Got the information coming up, but keep it locked right here. It's 97.9 The Box.
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7: There's some allegations as well from Suge Knight that claims that Tupac's mother, after he passed away, they had him cremated and arranged for his ashes to be smoked.
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0: 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Y'all, it's your boy DJ Tay Boogie. Sunday fun day, that was Rick Ross, Big X the Plug. We're living large, and you can be living large because we're inside a winning weekend. 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
0: H-Town. I just believe you just got to be careful when you go into restaurants, all of them, because especially at these ones that are buffets. 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
13: But don't they have people like a lot?
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0: It don't matter.
13: Come on, J-Man. 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
14: The best buffet.
0: But I always just think, man, they probably dropping things in there. 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
13: That's why you can't go to the $12.99. 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

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Going out the door, I got the Chris Brown and Usher. 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

something about a conservative regular girl that still can beat a thoroughest. Don't need your psychic can reach a zodiac sign. 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
3: H-Town. There's some allegations as well from Suge Knight that claims that Tupac's mother, after he passed away, they had him cremated and arranged for his ashes to be smoked.
4: They were smoking on that Tupac?
3: That's what Suge Knight claims.
5: Suge be making some outrageous claims.
4: I don't think people really did that. I remember they did that in that movie, Ha Ha.
3: Man came back to life and was helping him cheat on the test.
4: Yeah.
3: Because he was smart, but he had passed away. I mean, this is just something crazy to even say. And to say that his mother orchestrated it, bro.
5: Come on now.
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5: What?
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3: 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Oh, Shim Shimmer with the drip, so it don't trip, don't slip. They thought they could take a pimp out, but I'm still up in their mouth. Hey, thank you.
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One thing I love about 97.9 The Box, man, is they keep us jamming through the morning, through the evening, and through the night. 97.9 The Box.

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0: H-Town. There's some allegations as well from Suge Knight that claims that Tupac's mother, after he passed away, they had him cremated and arranged for his ashes to be smoked.
11: They were smoking on that Tupac?
0: That's what Suge Knight claims.
12: Suge be making some outrageous claims.
11: I don't think people really did that. I remember they did that in that movie, Ha Ha.
0: Then the man came back to life and was helping him cheat on the test.
11: Yeah.
0: Because he was smart, but he had passed away. I mean, this is just something crazy to even say. And to say that his mother orchestrated it, bro.
12: Come on now.
0: This trial is getting wild. I'm not even going to lie to you. We'll keep you updated as things
11: That'd
0: develop.
11: That'd be a cool thing.
12: What? Gonna,
11: y'all smoke on some mind if I the time come.
0: We might start talking like JQ. 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
12: We got how
0: the,
12: would you sound
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0: the
12: you
0: spirit
12: hit.
0: Of JQ in us.
12: If you hit that JQ, how
0: oh,
12: would you
0: yeah, Pepe, we back, baby. Oh, Shim Shimmer with the drip, so it don't slip. They thought they could take a pimp out, but I'm still up in their mouth. Hey, thank you.
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They tryna cover it up like a quilt. 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These

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3: 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Right there. Where you going? Where you going?

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0: 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We back on a Monday.
1: Lord help us, please.
0: We have survived. We have made it.
1: What in the world is going on today?
0: I'm going to tell you.
1: Okay, please tell me what's happening today.
0: A sad day in Gotham.
1: Why?
0: Because the Texans lost.
1: I thought we weren't even going to bring it up this early.
0: Well, let's go and get it out the way.
1: Finally, just get it out
0: Cincinnati
1: of the way.
0: Cincinnati beat us. It was a lot of Bengals fans that were in town yesterday.
1: A ton.
0: And
1: Cincinnati showed out. I mean, you got to give credit where it's due, I guess.
0: And they flooded every club showing out and rubbed it in our face.
1: I don't see how we lost yesterday. Like, I didn't know we were even supposed to lose.
0: I didn't think we were going to lose either. Now the Bengals are up 2-0. We 0-2.
1: Oh,
0: we got to play. I think we play the Colts this week. Away
1: so in Indianapolis.
0: Yeah, I hope that we'll see what happens with that, man. Still some things need to be tightened up.
1: Yes.
0: I don't even want to look at the internet right now because I know they're trashing certain people on the team. So it's
1: it was a sad day in Gotham yesterday.
0: Yes, it was.
1: That's for sure. We got to start to make better than yesterday.
0: Gotham Metropolis everywhere was just sad all over, man. But we're going to make it happen today. We got a pair of tickets to go check out Wildin' Out coming to town. We're going to play a game of Lyrically Correct coming up at 6 o'clock, man.
1: Yep, we also got your chance to see Young Thug when he comes next Sunday with a game of Lucky Number 7. So make sure you text the word 7 to the number 24042 for your chance to play.
0: And a lot of things went down over the weekend. We're going to talk about what we saw, what we didn't see, and what we would wish we were a part of. Up next on 97.9 The Box.
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1: I confess just like I'm preaching. Delve into you like the real.
2: Since we confessing, I got one too. 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

0: Fox. Good morning, H-Town. JQ, J-Mac, and Jazz live from the Houston area BMW Center Studios. A lot went down over the weekend. Morning. Jazz, we're going to start with you. You went to some concerts, did some things.
1: Yes, Friday I went to see Isaiah Rashad at Bayou Music Center. It was a great concert. I didn't know he had so many like political messages and stuff.
0: Really?
1: But he did on his like screen and stuff. I had no idea.
0: Oh, he's a politician.
1: Yeah, he has some things to get off his chest.
0: Really?
1: Yes, it was the Lil Sunny Road Trip Tour. So he had this guy, Dominic Fike. He brought him out.
0: Okay.
1: Dominic Fike is in Euphoria.
0: Oh,
1: he was
0: yeah.
1: the one who was getting lit with Rue. I think it was season 3 or something like that.
0: Okay, okay.
1: So he opened up also for Tame Impala, who I also saw last night, which I don't know how I made it after the Sunday fun day that we
0: had. You went somewhere else last night?
1: I went to the concert at Toyota Center last night. Let me tell you right now, I won't be going to no more concerts and no more clubs starting October 1st. I literally, if you see me, just slap me. I'm not going nowhere else.
0: There's about to be some slapping going on. She's going to get slapped.
1: I'm not going nowhere else.
0: You say that now.
1: Yesterday's festivities almost took me out again.
0: Yeah.
1: We ran it back.
0: Sunday fun day. It was Sunday fun day. We started off at the Texas game. Yep. That was a loss. Then we ended up at Chapman and Kirby.
1: We did.
0: And
1: where did you go after? Did y'all make it out anywhere else?
0: No, we called it quits.
1: Wow.
0: We tapped out. The
1: I
0: Jazz
1: can't
0: tapped out.
1: That.
0: I had been gone all weekend. I was on the road with Ali Sadiq this weekend. We was in Salt Lake City and Colorado Springs, which was very interesting. Let me tell you an interesting story.
1: What happened?
0: In Colorado Springs, I put this up on my Instagram story.
1: Oh yeah.
0: So when we got there, so you know it's in the mountains.
1: Uh-huh.
0: I didn't know about the altitude that the city is a mile high in
1: mile
0: the air.
1: Mile high city, you get it?
0: So, So, my dumb self, when we get to the hotel, I just looking at the mountain. So, I start walking around. So, we high up at the hotel. So, I start walking around the city.
1: Mm-hmm.
0: I come back. I find me something to eat. A little place I found. Got some breakfast.
1: Yeah.
0: I walk back.
1: Yeah.
0: Start getting a headache. Now, I'm prone to getting migraines off and on, but it was odd because why would I be getting a headache? I just ate food and everything. I get in the room, then I go to sound check.
1: Yeah.
0: After we finish sound check, the tour producer goes, "Hey, make sure y'all drink lots of water, so you don't get any hot headaches and get dehydrated."
1: Too late.
0: I said, "Why?" He said, "Because of the altitude." He said, "You'll lose oxygen because we're a mile high up in there."
1: Mm-hmm.
0: They should put that at the airport when you walk in.
1: So you're having a hard time breathing, right?
0: Yeah, I was having a hard time breathing. And gosh. I was getting tired. That's why I got the headache, because I was dehydrated because of the air. Mm-hmm. I didn't have oxygen coming in. So I went to the hotel, bought a bunch of water, and started chugga-lugga-lugga-lugga-lugga-lugga.
1: Then did you feel better after that?
0: I took a 2-hour nap, and
1: Lord, have mercy.
0: That thing took my oxygen. I was out like a light, like Kanye.
1: I'm crying.
0: Oh, man. And then we also learned that the world-famous address gonna have a new location coming soon.
1: I saw that.
0: I can't pronounce the name. What is it? Amara or something like that.
1: What that mean?
0: I don't know.
1: That's the street?
0: No, that's if the new name is supposed to be.
1: Wait, they changing the name?
0: Oh, yeah. They're gonna be called the address. When you move it, you
1: gotta
0: just
1: change the name.
0: Yeah, you gotta change the name.
1: I wonder if it's gonna be even half as lit.
0: But it's gonna be downtown. I can tell you where it's gonna be. It's gonna be where the Encore location is.
1: Oh,
0: yeah.
1: Okay, then it's gonna be late.
0: Yeah, then it's gonna change.
1: When is it opening? Did they
0: ain't say it yet. I know they're remodeling the inside of Encore right now.
1: Oh, wow.
0: Yeah, so
1: I don't party anymore. Good luck to you guys. Have a good time.
0: Oh, you'll be there with the grand opening, man. And man, a family was watching their cameras and noticed somebody broke into their house. And what did their dog do? Did he stop the man?
1: I hope so.
0: Or did he party with the man?
1: There's
0: Ship
1: no way.
0: Sham of the day. Up next on 97.9 The Box.
1: Good morning, H-Town.

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1: No, he did not.
2: Yes, he did.
3: I saw that. And they had a dog in the house.
2: The dog sat there. The dog's supposed to protect the house and bark at the man. The dog came over there and started wagging his tail like the man was a guest and a friendly friend.
1: Now, what kind of dog was this friendly friend?
2: Man, it was a 90-pound golden retriever.
1: You know, that's America's
2: his
1: dog.
2: His name was Nash.
1: You know Nash wasn't about to attack that ass.
2: And the man was playing with the dog, and the dog was playing with the toys and playing with the toys with the dog and the man. The police eventually arrived. The suspect tried to escaped through a bathroom window and was arrested. And Nash, he reportedly greeted the officers with a toy too.
1: Nash, you gotta sit your ass down, bro, because you definitely are not the guard dog they thought you were.
3: No, hey, it was more like a watchdog.
2: Man, he watched him eat and have a treat. Now, Jazz, you have a Frenchie. Now, what would your Frenchie Millie do if somebody came in your apartment and started eating food out your refrigerator?
1: Grabbed her best toy and tried to beg for some of that food, too.
2: Ah!
1: She would have been worse than Nash.
2: Hey, and mine, too.
1: That's the way they are, them damn dogs.
2: Eating treats and let them leech.
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14: 97.9 The Box traffic got a new trouble spot on 69 East Tex northbound as you approach Townsend Boulevard. Just occurred. Two right lanes blocked. Stop and go from Sorters. Still working the wreck at 45 Go Freeway southbound at Griggs, and on 69 northbound Hillcroft to 610 West Loop. That's road work. Three right lanes closed. 35-minute delay. It's heavy back to Bel Air Boulevard. I'm Debbie Douglas with traffic. 97.9 The Box.
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0: 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JQ, J-Mac, and Jazz live from the Houston area BMW Center Studios. And you know what? We're celebrating Hispanic Heritage Month now through October the 15th.
1: I know that's right. It's kind of strange how it starts like in the middle of September.
0: Yeah.
1: But it didn't go through the middle of October. But regardless, you know, it's good because we're representing the pride, the culture, and the traditions of our Hispanic and Latino heritage and our friends of that heritage as well. And then they got a lot of cultural stories about, you know, business or education, all that stuff on our website, theboxhouston.com.
0: Man, and you know what? We're celebrating it with Boost Mobile, HEB, Premier America Credit Union. Yep. And make sure you go and check it out. Like Jazz said, theboxhouston.com. And we got a pair of tickets to go check out the big homies.
1: Uh-oh.
0: I'm talking about the big
1: they
0: homies.
1: They coming back already?
0: They already back. And they said they're looking for new people.
1: Oh, I'm ready.
0: Wild and Out coming to town.
1: Ooh, it's going
0: to
1: be good.
0: Nick Cannon. Yeah, they starting to take it on the road, man. So they're going to start filming on the road now. They coming to H-Town. We got a game of Lyrically Correct coming up at 6 o'clock. We're going to give you all the details, how you can play and how you can be a part of it. Up next on 97.
2: 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Stay calm.

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1: Hey, Jill. 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
7: 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Woo! And Jazz, your boy Nick Cannon bringing Wildin' Out Live back to H-Town. Man.
8: Oh my goodness. You know what? That's one of my favorite shows that ever comes here just because of the interaction, you know?
7: A lot of crowd participation.
8: Yes, crowd participation, you know, and I feel like it's cool to see stuff happen in real time. Like,
7: I can see you on there.
8: Oh, heck no. Nah. I am not
7: I can
8: going
7: see you on
8: there.
7: The show. Like,
8: it's too scary.
7: All the skits they be doing. I can see Jazz on there, especially when they doing the, when they going at each other, rapping against each other throwing them jokes and stuff.
8: Honestly, maybe we should do it this year.
7: Oh, yeah.
8: Maybe we should get on the Wildin' Out stage.
7: I think we'll call Nick. Nick a little stuff. There.
8: Nick, what's going on, dog? Come on now.
7: Come on, man. You got a chance to be doing it big, too, because he coming to H-Town, and we got a pair of tickets to go check him out Saturday, November 21st. All you got to do is play a game of Lyrically Correct, man.
8: Easy.
7: Yeah. So what we do is we give you a lyric from a famous song.
8: Yes, right.
7: You just got to finish the lyric without rapping or singing it out loud.
8: Mm-hmm.
7: And if you get it right, you got them tickets.
8: Easy peasy.
7: Oh, man. And you know what? He always brings celebrity surprise guests on his when they're on tour.
8: Oh, yeah, he does. I think last year was it Rob 49 and Rick Ross?
7: Yep. And, you know, like I said, he's also looking for new castmates now. So he's been doing, I think he's doing a casting call coming up soon in Houston, too.
8: I guess we better put that on our calendar, too.
7: Oh, yeah, man. Hit us up right now. It's going down on 97.9 The Box.
8: Good morning, H-Town.
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0: J.K., J-Mac, and Jazz, live from the Houston area BMW Center Studios. And we got a pair of tickets for Wildin' Out.
1: Wildin' Out.
0: Yeah, Nick Cannon and the crew.
1: Oh, yeah.
0: Who else be on there? D.C., Young Fly?
1: Yeah, sometimes yeah,
0: be
1: yeah,
0: on
1: yeah.
0: Some of them.
1: He for sure be
0: What's
1: on
0: the
1: there.
0: Girl name with the red hair?
1: Which one? I know who you're talking about.
2: Is it Justina?
0: Justina. Okay, yeah, Justina. I love Justina. Justina can rap.
1: Ooh, yes. They have a good cast, honestly.
0: Great cast, man. Cedric, good morning. You ready to play?
3: Yes, sir.
1: All right, Ced, you got 7 seconds, but you can't rap or sing a song out loud.
3: All right.
0: In Wild Thoughts, Rihanna says, just keep it white and black as what?
3: Say one more time.
0: In Wild Thoughts, Rihanna says, just keep it white and black as what? Oh, 7 seconds is up, man.
1: Ooh,
0: oh, man, appreciate you playing, man. Good morning. You ready for Lyrically Correct?
4: Yes, sir.
1: All right, girl, you got 7 seconds. You can't rap or sing a song out loud.
0: In the song Wild Thoughts, Rihanna says, just keep it white and black as what?
4: As if I'm your sister.
5: Just keep it white and black as if I'm your sister.
0: Oh, you got it right.
1: Oh, my God.
0: Oh, my God. You are wild. DJ Khaled. She know how to say
1: Riri.
0: Yeah,
1: Real Wild Thoughts this morning.
4: Yay, I got it, man.
0: Yeah, congratulations. You got a pair of tickets for Wildin' Out. It is going down on Saturday, November 21st. You are in that thing, okay?
4: Thank you.
0: I don't understand that lyric.
1: Black and white like your sister, like a nun, I guess. Like sister
0: act.
1: Keep it black and white if it's zombie, say it's not. Or like, you know, black and white people get along. We're all brothers and sisters. Maybe that too. But I think it's the nun part.
0: The nun.
1: I don't know how that lady heard that lyric.
0: That's some great wordplay then. I like the nun one better.
1: Yeah,
0: yeah,
1: none of them is better than
0: yeah.
1: This.
0: We gonna say if we see Riri, nah, that ain't it.
1: Hallelujah, hallelujah, Brianna.
0: And we all remember the man who inspired our scammer of the day, that was scamming the women.
1: Oh,
0: that
1: Lord.
0: Was because he was saying he was a 49er NFL football player. Well, he is back. It's a new update. And
1: he played for the Texans now?
0: No.
1: We need him.
0: I
1: ain't gonna lie.
0: We're gonna talk about that up next on 97 Out of the Box. Good morning, H-Town. Hell, we might be on here. On the way.

asking for the queen to buy some cameras in here. I'm a back piece of savage, no comparison here. I'ma flip my hair and look back while I twerk in the mirror. All this money in a room, think some scammers in here. I'm coming.

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1: Got him!
2: Where are my scammers?
3: Broke-ass scammers.
0: It's the scammer of the day on 97.9 The Box.
4: Oh, the scammer is back. So we all remember the story that we talked about, Dejon Love, who allegedly posed as a San Francisco 49er and also a wealthy real estate developer while building online relationships with women, convincing them to invest money. And he basically was accused of defrauding 26 women out of $1.3 million.
5: Come on now, this is crazy. I don't understand how this happened to these women.
4: But it gets better, Jazz. Now you're probably thinking that. Now the FBI, they've been investigating this case. 36 more potential victims have appeared.
5: 36 more? Come on, ladies, please.
4: They come forward and said, so this will take the total number to 60. Golly.
5: 60 women got catfished, pretty much.
4: And golly.
5: Scam fish.
4: So that means that money went up higher than $1.3 million if it's...
5: That man has some... He needs to teach a class. Yeah, he really... From jail. When he's in jail, he's definitely going to do a class. Manipulation.
4: Oh, yeah.
5: Master manipulation.
4: Yeah, so when you get ready to go out, you ain't got to worry about not worrying about getting a job. I got a job for y'all. He's you like, can change your life around.
5: He could have just used his good manipulation powers for something good. You know what I'm saying?
4: And this is why we have learned, do not buy anything off the phone, off the internet.
5: Don't look
4: for love. It's trying to sell you love. Don't try to sell you that thing.
5: That's right. Yeah. You got to be suspicious.
4: Nobody
5: can be trusted.
4: I told him, man, because now with AI too, yeah, you can't nothing. I know a dude, one of my friends from out of town told me about one of his homeboys that got catfished from an AI girl.
5: What?
4: You know how they make them AI girls and they be looking real and they got like 30,000 followers or more. He thought the girl was real.
5: He sent her money?
4: Yes. Paid for her to come see him or go on a trip to Cabo.
5: Oh my God.
4: Sent the money.
5: This is happening way too often, people. We're not learning anything.
4: Man. Mm-mm-mm. I tell you what time.
5: Coming up, one man, I think he had to learn his lesson by now. He said sorry on stage after he got scared.
4: What?
5: Yeah, we'll talk about why. 640 in the juice.
4: Right on 97.9 of the Box.
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13: 97.9 The Box traffic just cleared one of our trouble spots. Southeast side, that wreck at 45 Gulf Freeway, southbound at Griggs. That just cleared. Got an accident on 610 North Loop westbound. That off-ramp to get onto 290. That right lane is blocked. Gesner at West Park Tollway got an accident. And 288 northbound, that on-ramp from Holly Hall, the on-ramp partially blocked. I'm Debbie Douglas with Traffic 97.9 The Box.
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1: It's Good Morning H-Town.
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3: 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In a jam, call Big Say. 281-445-6000.
1: Okay, over the weekend, Ed Sheeran, you know, very popular artist from the UK. Some of his songs, he said, baby now, take me into your loving arms. Okay, he got some real hits, you know what I'm saying? Very big pop star.
0: Yes.
1: So, you know, folks, or not folks, Macklemore was the first person to remove himself from his tour. Actually, you know, Ed Sheeran.
0: Wow.
1: Yes, so basically Robert Kraft, Macklemore had said some things about Palestine, some pro-Palestine remarks.
0: Ooh.
1: And he said, like, free Palestine and stuff like that. And so, basically, they asked Macklemore to get off the tour. So Macklemore got off the tour. So then Ed Sheeran's band decided they were going to drop from the tour and Ed Sheeran's openers. So he's literally the only person on the tour. It's just him on stage with his guitar. And he got emotional over the weekend, and this is what he said.
4: I want to address the question of where I stand, because I want my music and shows to be about unity, not division, about humanity, not politics. But this is a humanitarian issue. What happened in Israel was horrific and compounded centuries of Jewish pain. What is happening in Gaza, catastrophic and unjustifiable and disproportionate. This concert is still a place where everyone is welcome and here can stand up by people that they don't agree with on everything. That they could all agree on singing these songs.
1: Okay.
0: So why did the band leave?
1: They everybody's trying to it's like stand in solidarity with Macklemore and everybody else, and you know, free Palestine. So they all decided they were gonna drop out except for Ed, and he even had to scrap. You know how that sometimes the artists have like a second stage?
0: Yeah.
1: So he decided to get rid of his stage B because they said he was scared that fans might throw objects and different things at him. So he had to change up the whole tour. Mind you, he's on a tour by himself. It's just him and his guitar. No band, no openers, nothing.
0: Just a guitar.
1: I think he ought to just. Yeah, I think he might have just. He might should just call this one.
0: Yeah.
1: I don't know, because some people are saying it's not a good look that he's proceeding to go on. Do you think he should continue on?
0: Yeah, he probably would. Wait till next year.
1: Yeah, because
0: let's see what happens.
1: I don't know if he can bounce back from this entire situation. This become bigger than just his tour. You know what I'm saying? Like,
0: is that what everybody just want him to do? Just to like, they want him to just cancel it and stand behind Macklemore and his band? Is that? He say he's here for humanity, not politics.
1: I mean, maybe it's, you know, it's tricky for him because, like, venue-wise, like, all those big venues, like, stadiums where he's going to play, they're owned by, you know, certain people or whatever, and they feel a certain way. So I don't know what his other option would be. Honestly, I don't want to say I feel bad for him, but he's in a sticky situation. Ed, just go ahead and call it quits, brother. Go on tour in 2027. Think this whole thing through and maybe come back again next year.
0: Don't the Muppets know how to play instruments?
1: I'm crying. You know what? The Muppets would be good, actually.
0: Yeah, put the Muppets
1: back
0: there.
1: I ain't never seen the Muppets live. I think that'll be a good one. And coming up, ooh, there was a big brand that had to apologize for an ad they put out over the weekend,
0: too.
1: Oh,
0: no.
1: It's too many apologies happening. We'll get into that next one, though, at 7:40.
0: And we got 5 minutes of positivity to start your Monday off right at 6:50 on 97.9 The Box.
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5: First thing they got to do?
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7: Let us pray. Lord Jesus, it is you who wakes me up every day. And I am forever grateful for your love. This is why I pray. You let me touch so many people, and it's all for the good. I influenced so many children. I never thought that I would. And I couldn't take credit for the love they get, because it all comes from you, Lord. I'm just the one that's giving it. And when it seems like the pressure gets to be too much, I take time out and pray and ask that you be my crutch. Amen.

0: That's get you right right there. Next time, after all the shenanigans over the weekend, times for the pimp's prayer. Dear Lord, thank you for waking us up this Monday morning. New week, new blessings, new opportunities, and hopefully some new money, because these bills showing up like they got a key to the house.
1: Oh, no, not a key.
0: Yes, indeed. Lord, give us the motivation to get up, get focused, and stop letting one bad day turn us into a bad week.
1: I know that's right.
0: Remind us that setbacks don't cancel the destination.
1: They don't.
0: Keep our minds positive.
1: Please.
0: Our hearts grateful.
1: Please.
0: And our cycle free from people who only call when they need
1: Keep
0: something.
1: Keep that cycle away from me.
0: And Father, we got to pray for our Houston Texans.
1: Oh, Lord.
0: And every Texans fan out there after that loss to the Bengals.
1: Mm.
0: Lord, heal our football hearts. Fix what needs fixing. And remind everybody that it's a long season.
1: Fix it, Jesus.
0: And Lord, please touch CJ Stroud.
1: Please.
0: Not just his throwing arm, but his feet. Father, the next time that young man walks into a press conference, lead him to wear some shoes, some Crocs, Jordans, house shoes, Wayne Pickett. Jesus, just cover them toes.
1: Please, Lord.
0: This week, let's walk in purpose, not pressure, chase progress, not people, protect our peace, handle our business, and remind us, if God woke you up this morning, he ain't finished with you yet.
1: Thank you, Lord.
0: To all the pimps, the players, can I get an amen?
1: Amen.
0: Can I get a hallelujah?
1: Hallelujah.
0: Can I get a won't it do it?
1: Won't it do it?
0: Can I get a won't it will?
1: Won't it will?
0: Wow, God. Yes, I know. Have mercy, Lord.
1: Hallelujah.
0: Yes.

0: God's got a blessing.
1: God's got a blessing.
0: Everybody say that with me. God's got a blessing.
1: God's got a blessing.

0: Dang it.
1: Come on, say, God's got a blessing.
2: God's got a blessing.
1: Everybody. God's got a blessing.
2: God's got a blessing.
1: You say God's got a blessing.
2: God's got a blessing.
1: Come on.
3: Hey, everybody say,
1: God's got a blessing.
2: God's got a blessing.
3: Come on, Jay.
0: Let's go.

0: trying to bless you with a pair of tickets to see Young Thug next Sunday, this Sunday, with a game of lucky number 7. 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
1: Now I got some questions and I need some answers.
0: Answer number 7 and you win. Good Morning H-Town's lucky number 7 is less than 3 minutes away.
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0: JQ, J-Mac, and Jazz live from the Houston area BMW Center Studios. We got a pair of tickets to go see Young Thug Sunday in Sequoia. You ready to play lucky number 7 for these tickets?
2: Of course.
3: And wake up.
1: Uh-uh.
2: I am up. Oh, my God. I'm dropping my kids to school.
1: What school?
2: What should I go to? School of Science and Technology. Champion.
0: All right, let's get ready for it.
4: It's lucky number 7. Answer question number 7 and win.
1: You got 7 seconds to answer each question. You get all the questions correct. You win the tickets. If not, we do go to the next person. They'll pick up where you left off. But if you get that last question, number 7, correct, you got the tickets, okay?
2: All
1: righty.
2: We're ready.
1: Come on, J-Mac. Give them some hard. They go to a good school.
3: Question number 1.
2: No.
3: A $200 item discounted by 30%. How much do you pay?
2: $140.
1: Dang, that's smart. Oh,
3: question number 2. What is an adult male horse called?
2: A hair?
3: No, it's a rapper name that's this.
1: A rapper from Houston.
2: Oh, I don't know. I'm sorry.
1: A rapper from Houston.
2: Mayor?
3: Do you know a rapper from Houston named Mayor?
1: Adult male horse.
2: No, I don't.
1: Horse.
2: No, I don't. What, Chameleon?
0: Oh,
2: I don't know.
0: No.
1: A rapper with a horse. You know what?
3: It's a lady.
2: It's Lady
1: World. Beyonce? Okay.
3: No.
0: And time is up. It's time to go to the next caller.
2: Thank you. Right.
0: Avery, you up next. You ready to play lucky number 7?
5: Absolutely.
1: All right, Avery. So our last girl, Sequoia, she got question number 2 wrong, her and her kids. So we're going to start you on number 3.
3: Question number 3.
1: Go ahead, say.
3: Okay. Which snack slogan is once you pop, the fun don't stop?
1: Why are you scared to say that?
5: Pringles.
1: Yep, correct. Why were you scared to say pop?
3: Question number 4. What planet has a day longer than a year?
5: Day longer. Venus.
1: How would you know that?
3: Question number 5.
1: He's smart.
3: Providence is the capital of what state?
5: Oh, Rhode Island.
1: Correct again.
3: Question number 6. What organ is responsible for pumping blood?
5: The heart.
1: Yep.
3: Question number 7. What fruit is traditionally used to make cider?
5: Apples.
0: You got a pair of tickets to go check out Young Thug this Sunday night at Toyota Center. You going to have your Thug costume on?
5: Absolutely not.
1: Thug costume with Elizabeth dress?
0: Thug do be wearing those.
1: You can wear tight jeans, dress.
0: It's multiple ways Young Thug can dress for you to dress like
1: that. Anything goes with YSL, you know what I'm saying?
0: Man, and the one question that they didn't get wrong, what is a male horse called?
1: A stallion. We only got about 10 rappers from Houston as women. Come on.
0: A stallion. Come on, a stallion. Yeah.
1: Come on, God. This is a sad day.
0: Boy, I tell you. And speaking of a sad day, man, coming up next, a man allegedly got started stealing hundreds of lemons, but instead of immediately calling the police, the shop owner came up with a punishment that got sour real fast. I'm going to tell you what he did in the Shim Sham of the Day at 7:27 on 97.9 The Box.
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9: 97.9 The Box traffic just cleared that trouble spot at 610 South Loop eastbound just past Broadway. On 249 southbound North Sam Houston Tollway, got an accident. And it looks like they just cleared the wreck at 610 North Loop westbound. That off-ramp to 290 now clear. Still working the accident at the intersection of Gesner at West Park Tollway. And this stall at 288 northbound Orem off to the shoulder. I'm Debbie Douglas with traffic, 97.9 The Box.
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4: JQ got that shim sham of the day.
5: Yo, tell me with this.
0: Man, so a man in India was reportedly caught stealing around 600 lemons.
1: Uh-oh.
0: Why would you steal 600
1: lemons? Trying to make lemonade, of course. Come on, like he, you lemon
0: he's lemonade. He's slinging lemonade out there.
1: Make squeeze the lemons together, man.
0: Now, the shop owner, instead of calling the police, he allegedly decided to handle things himself. So he made the man, he caught the man, made him sit down, and made him start eating the lemons he was accused of stealing. He said, you got to eat 600 lemons, and I won't call the police. You won't go to jail.
1: You know how much acid that is in your stomach?
0: That boy tried to do it, too. He started eating hundreds of lemons, and basically, once he got like to maybe 150,
1: he
0: tapped out and said, man, just call the police.
1: Call the police is crazy.
0: So you done ate part of the lemon, and you still got to go to jail.
1: After that 100
0: they probably hit him with a misdemeanor.
1: Man, somebody should get charged for forcing that man to eat that. You know what I'm saying? That's like, what, indecency.
0: Have you ever got punished before by your parents, and they made you do something that you like just hated?
1: Nothing as bad as these lemons. I ain't gonna lie to you. I'm trying to think. I don't think it's ever been that bad.
0: Yeah, my cousin, I had a cousin. I ain't really had nothing like that, but my cousin, I think his parents used to watch this show, Christmas, I think it was called The Christmas Story.
1: Yeah.
0: And it was a part in there, and I think they had to get it from there because he told me that when he would cuss, his mom would put soap in his mouth and he had to hold it in his mouth for 5 minutes.
1: Oh, no.
0: That's what they did in that movie. I said, so they really did that? Like,
1: that's so gross. That's like putting hot sauce in somebody's mouth when they cuss. I can handle hot sauce, though.
0: Yeah. Mm-hmm. Put a little Tabasco. Put a little Tabasco on the tongue. Yeah. When you got that.
1: I ain't mad at that.
0: If we had that, we'd be pouring in your mouth every day up in here.
1: Oh, okay. You know what? And speaking of, there are some shoes causing controversy, and they say some people just don't give a chuck.
0: What?
1: We'll talk about why at 740, though.
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1: Converse has some folks confused.
0: Uh-oh.
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3: Wow. 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In a jam, call Big Shay, 281-445-6000.
1: So you know Converse All-Star Shoes, you know what I'm saying?
0: Yeah.
1: We've been knowing Converse since the beginning of the time. But they had to apologize this
0: weekend.
1: Yes, after there was a controversial ad that started going viral, sparking some backlash. So basically, it was an image of, it looked like a woman with a white dress on, and it looked like she's holding two, like, black Chuck Converse shoes, right?
0: Yeah.
1: But when it got cropped and it started circulating, it looked like somebody was like hanging next to another person wearing white. And so people started saying it resembled like KKK type of vibes. They felt like the lighting, the cropping, you know, where it just shows the shoes and the person, like it looked crazy. I'm not going to lie to you.
0: Yeah. When I first looked at it, I didn't see it that way. I glanced at it and it looked like a person was holding some shoes. But then after the story came, I went back and looked again. Mm. And I was like, I can see how you could, because sometimes you, like some people I knew, when they glanced at the first time, they saw what a lot of people
1: saw. It looked like a lynching, they were saying.
0: Yeah.
1: And, you know, obviously Converse, they came out and they said that they apologized. They basically just said that we're going to do better. I don't know how they're going to do better, because how does this stuff happen? You know, they said, we understand the image is deeply upsetting and we recognize we got it wrong. So how did it get this far? If y'all knew it was going to upset people,
0: I'd be wondering who'd be on these marketing committees. Like, do they not have anybody of color? Or even if somebody that knows, hey, man, that don't look right.
1: This stuff had to have gone through at least, let's say, 10 people. At the minimum.
0: Yeah.
1: At least 20 people, actually, at the minimum.
0: And nobody said nothing. A bunch of yes men and women at the table. Do it.
1: Right.
0: Do it.
1: Looks good to me. Now, do you think people are going to stop wearing Converse after this? Or
0: nope.
1: Take a little break?
0: Just like every other brand. You know what I'm saying? We done seen every brand.
1: We gotta show them, hit them where it hurts, in their pockets, in their wallets. Instead of wearing their shoes, they don't feel it.
0: Everybody has done something from every major designer except for Jordan. You know, Jordan's about the only brand that ain't done nothing crazy.
1: Oh, don't jinx him. He gonna end up apologizing.
0: I think if they did some, people still gonna wear Jordan.
1: Yeah, no matter what. I think they will. And it was still, apparently everybody wanted to apologize over the weekend, because there's another woman who was apologizing after basically saying, I got a crush on Keke Palmer. No, I don't. I'm lying. It's crazy.
0: That's an argument?
1: We're gonna get into it in the next Tuesday, 8-4. Y'all explain.
0: Right here on 97.9 The Box. Good morning, H-Town.
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14: 97.9 The Box traffic, 610 East Loop southbound, Port of Houston Ship Channel. That's an accident. 10-minute delay, slow from I-10 Baytown East Freeway. Got another crash at 249 southbound Spring Cypress. 45 Gulf Freeway northbound at Belfort Howard. This one has two right lanes blocked, and it's got you slow from Airport. Highway 3 is a good alternate route. This crash going to set you back about 10 minutes. And a stall on the Hardy Toll Road northbound Tidwell right lane. I'm Debbie Douglas with traffic, 97.9 The Box.
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1: That's right. 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So this is what you need to do. Nominate a teacher. It could be a coach, principal, or any educator who you feel like is making a difference in their classroom and in their community.
0: 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That's M-O-S-T-Y-N to 24042. It's Mostyn, baby.
1: Easy.
0: Yeah, my grandma Mostyn doing big things, man. Speaking of doing big things, my girl Cora Ray says one little tap on Instagram can count as cheating.
1: Okay.
0: We're going to talk about it. Somebody might need to sit their ass down on this one. It's 97.9 on the box.
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1: Yeah.
0: And apparently, liking a photo is considered cheating.
1: Uh-oh.
0: According to one hip-hop artist.
1: Come on.
0: She might need to sit her butt down, man.
2: We love our freedom of speech. But every once in a while, someone's got to be told.
3: Man, sit your ass down.
0: All right, so your girl, Coi Leray, hip-hop artist, singer, dancer, extraordinaire.
1: Yeah.
0: Real bubbly best personality.
1: Friend. Me and my twin and them best friend. Just in case you didn't know Coi Leray.
0: Oh, yeah.
1: Or the other one. I ain't trust nobody. That one. You know which one I'm talking about. No more parties.
0: No more parties right there. Well, she's saying y'all partying too much.
1: Okay.
0: She recently said that liking another woman's photo counts as cheating.
1: Cheating?
0: She puts that in the category as messaging other women or physically stepping outside the relationship. What? Now, her boyfriend is Justin LaBoy.
1: Mr. Meme Guy.
0: Yeah.
1: Yeah.
0: The one that, what's his famous phrase that he always
1: respectfully.
0: Yeah.
1: Or disrespectfully. One of the two.
0: Yeah, respectfully. Yeah. Respectfully. Jazz trying to put the shut down on.
1: Sorry, Justin.
0: All right, so she, he pushed back and said, some people can like a picture by accident, but Coi wasn't buying it. She said, intentionally or not, she said it still crosses the line. And honestly, it opens up a bigger conversation because everybody's relationship is different out there.
1: That's true.
0: So do you agree with this?
1: I don't know about if it's hardcore cheating. No, it's just like, it can't be cheating. It might be some, it show myself some interest or like something like that, but like cheating actually?
0: They trying to get you anywhere you go now.
1: Come on,
0: I feel
1: man.
0: Like the THC law. Y'all just trying to get us anywhere.
1: Just throw us in jail.
0: Bennett, our super producer Bennett, do you feel like this is cheating?
4: I don't know, but there's a fine line because you could double tap something and that could lead to another double tap, if you know what I'm saying.
1: Oh, a double...
0: hey, I done accidentally double tap. I'll actually tap, you know, when you scrolling and get a finger in there.
1: Sure.
0: And I'll be like, I ain't like that.
1: Oh.
0: And you like, and you actually like, you be
1: and
0: trying to
1: unlock
0: it.
1: You see that little bubble pop up with your face? You're like, I see you right here. Yeah, oh, like, my God, that ain't me.
0: No, that wasn't me. I be trying to go with you, take that off. Yep, it was AI.
1: That wasn't me.
0: I didn't hit that thing. I did not hit that thing right there. Nah. So hit us up right now. Should Coi Leray sit her ass down for saying liking another woman's picture is considered cheating? 713-621-0979. It's 97.9 The Box.
1: Good morning, H-Town.

0: J Mac and Jazz are live from the Houston area BMW Center Studios, and we're in Sit Your Ass Down right now. And we're talking about R&B singer, hip hop artist Corey LeRae, who is currently dating Justin LaBoy, who's, well, how would you describe Justin LaBoy?
1: He first started like putting those, basically like just a meme page. He started to be a meme page, and then it was like hashtag respectfully, and like, you know, he always put some crazy stuff up, and then we started seeing his face, and then he started dating Corey LeRae, like, and he started doing a podcast, like, life really went up for him.
0: He doing big, he doing it big out there. Well, she came out and confronted him saying, liking another woman's picture is considered cheating. And he said, man, you know what? There ain't nothing wrong with it, but we could be wrong. Should Corey LeRae sit her ass down? Talk to us.
2: Immediately, no. Stand up. Let me tell you why. Because, first of all, like someone just said, I don't know if it was Jazz, but who just said double tap leads to everything else? That's literally opening a door. Respectfully, if that's your friend, let's use Justin LaBoy's term, respectfully. Uh-huh. If that's your girlfriend, you will respect not liking another woman's post, especially if it's a revealing post, a bathing suit, sexy, or a thirst trap. Okay. Very disrespectful. What do you like about it? Let's discuss it. Let's talk about it together.
0: All right. Appreciate you calling this morning. Thank you. 979 The Box. Good morning. Talking about Corey LeRae saying cheating is considered when a man likes another woman's photo. Do you agree? Or should she shut her ass down?
3: She needs to shut her ass down. Because how insecure can we be?
1: Oh,
3: no. I am so convinced that everybody don't need to be on social media. Because how saying, oh, I see you, to go like, oh, that's a cute shirt. That's a nice outfit. You can like a picture for a million different reasons.
1: That's true.
3: It doesn't mean that, oh, I want this person. I want to be with this person. People got to get right with themselves so they don't be so insecure.
1: That part.
3: Because this don't make no sense.
1: Ooh.
0: All right. Appreciate you calling this morning.
3: Y'all have a great one.
0: You too. Good morning. We're in Sit Your Ass Down. Should Corey LeRae sit her booty down? Talk to her.
4: Corey LeRae should sit her ass down.
1: Why?
4: She should sit her ass down. Because this is the deal. You can see something that you like. You can see. Why they don't have the same energy if I like a man's post or something funny or whatever? Why it ain't the same energy?
1: Well, we'll keep it for you.
0: Right there. Hey.
1: You see what you like. Like who you like.
0: Hey, yeah. They hey, right there. You got a point, brother.
4: Yeah, that's right. Pimperelli. This your boy, Pimperelli. This your boy, Big Bang Hank. And I'm listening to y'all, man. Y'all jamming. Corey ready to sit our ass down. You can like a picture, and that don't mean you cheat.
0: Right there. From Big Bang Hank. Right there, man. BBH in the building, baby. Oh, I appreciate you, Pimpin. That's right, man.
1: Gee, Lordy. I don't know, man.
0: Come on, Jazz.
1: Like, liking one picture is one thing. Like, now, if it's 2, 3, and 4 pictures, it's for sure trying to tap. You know what I'm saying? But one picture.
0: And he probably is liking a bunch of them.
1: It could be support. It's just supporting someone.
0: It could be. They could know him.
1: It could be.
0: I got a theory to this.

0: Jack and Jazz are live from your Houston area. Woo-hoo! BMW Center Woo-hoo! Studios.
1: Live!
0: Yes, it
1: we're live, y'all! Woo-hoo!
0: And we in Sit Your Ass Down. Jazz's girl, Corey LeRae, R&B artist. She dates influencer Justin LaBoy. Always hits the hashtag respectfully when he says everything. They're in a relationship, and she got on him saying, if you like another woman's picture, that's considered cheating in her book. So we're asking the people out there, should she sit her ass down, or do she got a point?
2: Sit her monkey ass down some damn way.
1: Be respectful. Respectfully.
2: You know who this is. Respectfully.
0: Right
2: there. From a player. From the Himalayas. You already know,
0: Pippa, really. That's right.
1: You was liking my pictures this morning, Ivory. What are you talking about?
2: That's what I'm trying to tell you. I like Keisha's picture. Am I cheating on you or am I cheating on her?
1: You cheating on me. Wait till she get in here today at 9. Just wait.
0: Oh, love. We got to talk about it.
2: Right game, wrong player.
1: Just wait.
2: Get her ass down somewhere.
0: All right, Pippa. All right. Good morning. It's 979 on the box. Your Corey LaRae, sit her ass down.
3: You need to sit down. It's like a diet. You can look, but you can't touch, right?
1: Right.
3: If you got the will,
0: you're
3: going to like what you like.
1: Come on,
0: now.
3: You got to act on it.
0: All right. You got to act on it. It's a thin line. Yeesh. Like, for me, like, if I like, I rarely like just random posts anyway, because I don't be trying to scroll like that. But I purposely don't like women's photos, especially if I know you, in bikinis or revealing bodies. Showing skin, I don't like those kind of photos because I don't want nobody. It feels weird to me. Like Jazz on the beach with a bikini thong on and I hitting like, you know,
1: it
0: just look
1: on.
0: Weird. But
1: we
0: feel.
1: Just friends.
0: I've looked at it, but I'm like, hey, Jazz doing her thing.
1: It'll be too much.
0: Like me liking it, just start liking that's you, weird. All my coworkers and liking their pictures out there. They got
1: stuff.
0: Cleavage.
1: I like anything. Yeah. You be seeing me and everybody likes. I hate to say it. Ooh, yeah. Good thing I'm single.
0: I'll be seeing some people. I'll be looking at my Jazz post something. I go look at them. Let me see who liking this. I'll say, ooh.
1: Oh,
0: like what?
1: Sometimes I like something two times. I'm like, oh Lord, I already liked them. Like that again. Ooh, I'm gonna get two alerts.
0: That's like, yeah, it's this, you know, you or it's a stripper or something. You liking her post. And here's the other thing: if you liking other women's posts and you're not liking your woman's
1: you
0: post,
1: in big trouble now.
0: Because women keep track of that, so you can like everybody, but you can't like mine.
1: You asking for a recipe for disaster. If you're dating a girl, you better be the first comment, first like, hard eyes, love you so much. Yeah. Oh my God, I'm so blessed.
0: Yeah, yeah.
1: Gas up, please gas up.
0: Gas up, but this officially, Corey LaRae definitely needs to sit ass down for that. That is, you know, to each his own, but it seems like that comes from a place of hurt and pain.
1: Yeah.
0: It comes from a place of uncertainty. It comes from
1: a
0: place to.
1: It's a strict program.
0: That's being strict. I'd be nervous to be in a relationship.
1: Programs be strict, man. You know, she probably don't want to be out here embarrassed. It's like you find out.
0: Oh, because he's popular and you see Justin Lin.
1: Like in Lotto's sister Brooklyn pictures and I just fought her. You liking her pictures? Oh, no.
0: Oh, my God.
1: You know what I'm saying?
0: That might have been accidental.
1: Or even Lotto's pictures. Like, you know what I'm saying? Like, it's just. Justin, I wouldn't do it if I were you.
0: Watch for your finger.
1: Sound, but Justin,
0: keep your fingers. At caution at all times.
1: Yeah, keep your fingers to yourself.
0: Yes.
1: Only to whoever you with. That's the only way with. And a lot of folks are pointing the finger at one woman because she said she had a crush and then she said she was just joking.
0: What?
1: I'm going to explain to you. 840 in the juice.
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1: What video?
6: I can't remember.
0: What?
1: Oh, my God.
6: I can't remember. It was Bun B.
1: You was that drunk?
6: No, I don't drink.
1: They had you out there doing other stuff, huh?
6: No.
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1: Yeah, he was.
0: How you not remember? How many videos you done been in?
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1: Oh, you a little vixen.
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That's just how I do the sauce and the spill.

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1: All right, let's get into this final apology of the morning and what went down with K-1 and Kiki Palmer.
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3: Wow. Jazz with the juice. 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Powered by Greens Point Bell Bond. In a jam, call Big Say, 281-445-6000.
1: All right, so British singer K-1. She's facing some backlash and had to issue an apology after, basically, she did an interview in 2025, and she said that Kiki Palmer was her celebrity crush, right? And
0: okay.
1: So if you don't know who K-1 is, like I said, she's an R&B singer. She dated Kehlani for maybe like a year or two or something like that. She has the song, You Gonna Do What I Say, and she has the song, Worst Behavior. Okay, basically, now we're all caught up. So she said Kiki Palmer was her celebrity crush, right? So then she did an interview recently, and she was asked about that comment, and this is what she said about that.
4: Who said in an interview previously that your celebrity crush was Kiki Palmer?
5: You know what? It was kind of a joke when I said that. You know,
4: it was a joke.
5: Yeah. Kiki's a beautiful woman, but it was a joke.
4: Maybe I don't understand like UK humor because I was fully invested.
5: Yeah, no. Do you know what? My team told me to say her name before I went on that show.
1: Okay, so a lot of folks were riled up because she said her team told her to say that. And then afterwards, she said the girl from Euphoria, the one who played Maddie.
0: Yeah.
1: She said that's her celebrity crush. So let me take you back a little. Let's get deeper into the situation because, you know, they say out there in the UK, they have some like colorism stuff that be going on, like light skin, dark skin type of stuff. Oh. So the fact that she said Kiki Palmer's celebrity crush was a joke, you know, Kiki Palmer's a brown woman and Alexa Demi is light skin. Well, she, you know, she like Kehlani's color or whatever. She honestly kind of looks like Kehlani. But anyways, so people were mad saying like, oh, your team told you to say that. So what, you think black women are a joke? They were hot at her. So hot that she had to come and apologize and say this.
5: Firstly, I want to say I apologize to anybody I've offended. I've apologized to Kiki privately. The word joke was the wrong choice of words, and I hold my hands up and take full accountability of that. I didn't mean for it to be spun in this way. Like,
1: I don't know, dog.
0: She just said, yeah, I said that.
1: Yeah, I think, you know, when you make it so serious, then it get, you know, people take it even more serious.
0: Has Kiki came out and said anything?
1: She didn't say anything. She did post up some pictures, which, you know, it could have been a coincidence, but she had posted up some pictures of her. I think she was like in a swimsuit or something. There was like a song called like Brown Skin or something that she had used on there.
0: Oh, yeah.
1: And it said like Brown Skin, Brown Skin, Brown Skin. So, I mean,
0: oh, yeah,
1: I'd be more mad if you said that me was your crush as a joke. I'd be like, oh, I'm a joke to you.
0: Wow.
1: So, I don't know.
0: That's
1: but
0: how you do.
1: Kiki's cool, so she probably really don't care, right?
0: Yeah, she probably don't care. It's like, no, she cares, but she don't care.
1: Her feelings are probably hurt, but she's probably like, you know what? It seems like everybody came to Kiki's defense, so if anything, it's better for her. And, you know, maybe she'll sit down with her eventually and talk it out on their pod or something like that.
0: Let's hope so.
1: Yeah, we want to pray for peace in America.
0: Yes.
1: And that's Jazz with the Juice on 97.9 The Box.
0: Good morning, A-Town, and God bless America.
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8: 97.9 The Box traffic just cleared a couple of our trouble spots. 249 Temple Parkway, southbound Spring Cypress. The accident has cleared. Now you still might notice a little bit of a slow residual delay. Highway 99 westbound Fox Run Boulevard, that wreck still there. And a little bit of a delay from Burnham Woods Drive. 610 East Loop southbound Port of Houston Ship Channel, that wreck is cleared. I'm Debbie Douglas with traffic 97.9 The Box.
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1: 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And
2: J-Mac's girlfriend in here, too.
1: Uh-oh.
2: Keisha Nicole. Turn your mic on, Miss Mac.
3: Can you stop saying that, Jazz, please? He's not here, so let me defend myself, okay?
2: Where's he at? I know you
3: I
2: know.
3: I don't know. I've not talked to Mac
2: Keisha.
3: Today.
2: She lying!
3: JQ, what part of you would even think that I would talk to J-Mac? And it's not a slight on him, but what part? Like, well, what
1: is stab him in the side while he's not here.
2: Oh, God, dog, you twist the knife, why don't you? Jeez, poor
1: no
2: guy.
1: Halloween coming up.
2: Poor guy.
1: She almost like the girl that talked about Keke Palmer. Like,
2: yeah, he wants a gay one. Oh, it's just a joke. J-Mac is just a joke.
3: Yeah, J-Mac, it's just a joke.
1: Ooh, or maybe J-Mac can get with Victoria Monet.
2: You know,
1: she coming to town October 31st, so you can get a pair of tickets to go see her right here for free.
2: Yep. Text the word Victoria to the number 24042 for your chance to win.
1: And shout out to Alicia, who won a pair of tickets to the Wild and Out playing the game of Lyrically Correct. She won that this morning.
2: Mm-hmm. That girl good, too. Shout out to Avery, though. He going to see Young Thug next Sunday. He won that Lucky Number 7 this morning.
1: Yeah.
2: And that could be you, too, tomorrow, so make sure you're listening.
1: Man, and my girl Keisha Nicole is up next, and she will continue throughout the
2: Don't
1: show
2: say
1: to say
2: girl,
1: why
2: true.
1: She will not be dating J-Mac.
2: Oh, come
1: She's
2: on.
1: She's going to clear up the rumors.
2: Don't do him like that. I got your back, J-Mac. I know

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0: 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Keisha Nicole checking in. Happy Monday morning. Back to the grind, back to the money. Not gonna lie, I had a whole victory speech prepared because I thought today we're gonna walk in and it was gonna be Victory Monday and we're gonna be 1-1. But instead, the Texans have me coming to work emotionally wounded. Game 2. It's early in the season, very typical of the Texans, but I thought it was gonna be a little different this year. All good, all good. Listen, we gonna get over it, okay? We all need the same therapist though, because this emotional roller coaster is crazy. On the show today, I'm gonna have your chance to win tickets to Wildin' Out Live. Yes. Nick Cannon is back November 21st. Toyota Center also going to plug you with tickets to see Young Thug at 713 Music Hall going down this Sunday. So listen up for your chance to win. 713-621-0979. That is my number. You want to hear something? We inside of You Pick, We Play this hour. 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

0: What's good? It's Young Jazz with the Juice, and this September is the September to get Shabana-tized. Go and see my friends over at Shabana Motors so you can finally get your ride right. You could want an Acura, you could want a Honda, you could want a Hyundai, because over at Shabana Motors, they don't play. 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They're going to get you financed. They're going to make sure you get what you need, and if they don't have what you need on the lot, they will go out there and get it for you. Get Shabana-tized this September with my friends over at Shabana Motors. When you walk in over there, you're going to see my girl, Miss Ware. Say, hey, Miss Ware, where you? What we doing this September? You going to get me straight this September? Then I want you to go up to my girl, Miss Sean, and say, Miss Sean, I heard it's that Shabana Motors staying on business September. I need you to give me the best seller that you got on the lot. And then, you know, you got to let them know so they can give you that special September Shabana-tization. 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
17: 97.9 The Box traffic as you head into your midday commute. We do have a couple trouble spots. 69 East Tex, northbound FM 1314, vehicle fired. It's been tapped out, but we do have two right lanes closed. And then a crash at 69 Southwest Freeway, northbound before you get to Elgin Street. It's off to the right shoulder. I'm Debbie Douglas with traffic, 97.9 The Box.
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0: guys. Summer Walker and Mo, 97 Out of the Box. Keisha Nicole. So T.I. is going to be on our One Voyage cruise. We're going to the Bahamas October 26th to November 1st. And if you're wondering, we still got a few cabins left, so you better get it now.
1: 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I love Keisha Nicole.
0: Love you too, baby. 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
2: Hey, mustard on the beat, ho, Debo, D-Rap. He a freak, dope man, damn, call her Amber Lambs. Tell him, breathe, bro, Nella, to the cross, he walk around like Tizo. What's up with these? Trying to see Compton, the industry can hate me. Come on, they mama, how many ops you really got? I mean, it's too many options. I'm finna pass on this body, I'm John Stockton. Beat your ass and hide the Bible if God watching. Sometimes you gotta pop out and show. Certified boogeyman, I'm the one that up to score with him. Walking down whole time, I know he got some hoe in him. Pole on him, extort, bully the floor on him. Say Drake, I hear you like I'm young. You better not ever go to cell block one. To any that talk to him and they in love, just make sure you hide your little sister from him. They tell me Chubb's the only one that get your hand-me-downs.

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1: Ariana Grande, Hate That I Made You Love Me. Bruno Mars, Risk It All. Charlie XCX, Camera. Also nominated, Ella Langley, Choosing Texas, which I understand. Latto and Doja Cat was not a bigger summer song than Young Miami Spin That. And it was nominated, okay, that song, okay. Olivia Dean, I get that. So easy to fall in love. I don't know, you can feel how you feel about that record. You can't tell me it didn't do numbers this year, this summer. She definitely got snubbed. It was playing every place you went into, okay? Every place. Also, I thought it was trending. I don't know if you're paying attention, but these gas prices, ridiculous. And a week ago, I said, ain't no way I saw gas for $5.40. I'm seeing more gas above $4. We're up $1.19 from last year and 44 cents since last week. So, yeah, fill up if you can, because it looks like it's going to be that way for the next few weeks, that gas prices are not going to go down. Okay, just a heads up. That is what's trending coming up. I'll let you know how to win these tickets to Wildin' Out and also how you can win tickets to go see Young Thug at 713 Music Hall. It's 97 Out of the Box.
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97 Out of the Box, a challenge, number one hip hop and R&B station. Keisha, Nicole, let's get into what's trending. If I asked you, what was the song of the summer, what would you tell me? Most people are going to say Young Miami Spin That, right? Was a lot of controversy surrounding that song. Biggest song of the summer, though. Well, VMAs released their nominations, which VMAs are hosted by Snoop Dogg this year, by the way. But they released the nominations. I didn't even know they had a category for song of the summer. Was Young Miami on there? No. Is Young Miami mad? Yes. Does she have every reason to be mad? Yes. So I went and looked at the category and I was like, well, who else has

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5: 97.9 The Box traffic, 610 West Loop southbound Westheimer. Get reports of an accident, this one causing a 15-minute delay. Slow from Hempstead. Did clear the wreck at 69 Southwest Freeway northbound just before Elgin Street. I'm Debbie Douglas with traffic, 97.9 The Box.
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there's certain songs that come around every now and then. You'd be like, oh, this is one of them ones. Baby Chief Duet. 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Keisha Nicole. 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Nick Cannon, Wild and Out tickets for you in the 11 o'clock hour today, okay? And if you want those Young Thug tickets, I got you at 1. 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

0: 97 Out of the Box, a challenge number one hip hop and R&B station. Keisha Nicole, happy Monday morning. Hope it's treating you well. It's time to jump into the break room. This is where we all get together while we at work. We break down a situation, a scenario. We give advice. Sometimes it's not the best advice, but we listen and we don't judge, right? Like, what are your true feelings? And I guess this is for my people without kids. What are your true feelings about hanging out with your friends and they always got to bring their kids? This conversation is actually, I would have to say, valid feelings this woman has, but you tell me how you feel about this, okay? So this woman went viral because she said, my friend Rachel called me selfish because I asked if we could hang out one time without her children. She says, every coffee date, lunch, shopping trip, she brings her 4- and 6-year-old. She says, I understand she's a mom and finding a sitter isn't always easy, but I miss my friend. We can't have real adult conversations because little ears are always listening. Then she goes on to say, last week we were at a cafe. Her kids were screaming and running around and she barely seemed to notice. So I finally said, Rachel, can we please have one hangout without the kids? I need freedom time, not just mom time. And she said her friend got offended so much that she called her selfish and has now ghosted her because she don't want to hang out with you and your kids. Now, I had went through the comments on Threads and they was eating the mama up. I was like, wait, poor lady. But I also understand the friend's point of view because, honey, on my free time, I ain't got that much free time. On my free time, I want to hang out with my friend, not her kids, personally. 713-621-0979. Is it wrong for that friend to ask to hang out without the kids? Like, was she wrong for that? Or once that friend becomes a mom, do you have to accept that her children are part of every invitation? She always got to bring her kids. 713-621-0979. We're talking about it right now inside the break room. It's 97 Out of Box.
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0: Future, the co-inside the break room. We talking about the lady who got ghosted by her friend. Because every time she would hang out with her friend would bring her two kids, right? She like, I don't want to hang out with your kids. Don't bring your kids to lunch with us no more. And her friend ghosted her. I mean, is that a valid reason to end a friendship? One. And number two, should people who have no kids understand, like, hey, my kids got to come or I ain't coming?
1: I mean, I got three kids. You cannot take your kids every single place you go. I'm leaving my kids at home, no.
0: So this lady has every right to feel that, like, hey, I don't want to hang out with you if you're going to bring your kids.
1: Yeah, absolutely.
0: Because some people are saying, hey, that's not a real friend. Your real friend understands that you got to find a sitter.
1: If every time you're around your friend and you got to be around, my friends are always around my kids. Like, there has to be a balance. Like, The heck no. Girl, leave them kids, John.
0: Yeah.
1: Leave them kids, girl.
0: And that's from my mom herself. Hey, my people with no kids, how you feel when your friends pull up with their kids every single time? Are you like, okay, cool, it's her life now, I gotta accept it? Or like, look, bro, we not finna do this every single time. Because interests change, things change when people have kids. Which one are you though? 713-621-0979. And was this friend wrong for ghosting the friend who asked, can you not come every single time with your kids? It's the break room right here on 90-

0: sorry. 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

0: how she requested her friend not bring her kids every time they hang out. 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They be yelling in a restaurant. 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Let's go to line one. Alicia, you said you have kids. How many do you have?
1: I have three badass kids.
0: Not you talk about your kids like that. So knowing these kids is bad, right? Do you bring them every time you go somewhere with your friends, like hang out and stuff like that?
1: Yes.
0: Have you lost any friends because of you always bringing them?
1: Yes.
0: At least she honest. Shoot, I know some parents that be trying to get away from them kids too. They don't want to be hanging out with their friends and their kids either. But people got to understand that, you know, your life changes once you do. You ain't doing the same things that you used to do, you know? But ghosting her because she was honest with you, to me, was lame. That is what's going on inside the break room. Hey, on the way, let's get those tickets to Wildin' Out. 11 o'clock hour, I got you. Plus, going to tell you how to win those Victoria Monet tickets next, right here on 97.9 The Box. Last call. 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
3: 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I just believe you just got to be careful when you go into restaurants, all of them, because especially at these ones that are buffets. 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

Bella Gang Cushington with the going. 21 Savage on it with him too, man. Love that song right there. Keisha the call. We're inside the break room right now. And we're talking about them friends that always gotta bring their kids every time we go somewhere. This girl went viral after telling her story about

Okay, so Victoria Monet is here on Halloween night. She's going to be at 713 Music Hall. You want a pair of those tickets for the Frequency of Love tour? Just text Victoria to 24042. That's Victoria to 24042. Your chance to win. Monet.

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1: 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Keisha Nicole got the plug on tickets to Nick Cannon's Wildin' Out Live, The Next Generation, right? So tickets go on sale this Thursday. I got them for you right now. It's going down Saturday, November 21st at Toyota Center. All you got to do is name that movie. Play a one movie clip. You can tell me what movie clip is from Nick Cannon. You winning them tickets. It's super easy.
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1: 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It's a Nick Cannon Wildin' Out. 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Call a 9. 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

0: 97 Out of the Box and Keisha Nicole. Tickets to Nick Cannon's Wildin' Out Live, The Next Generation. If you could tell me what Nick Cannon movie this is from, you win the tickets.
1: Oh, nah, see, it was all about what was under the hood. Now I'm trying to be on top of the hood.
0: Let's go to Adrian. What you got?
2: Man, that's Nick Cannon. Love don't cost a thing.
0: Hey, you got them tickets, baby.
2: Ah, with you, girl.
0: You got them. They not even on sale. You got your hair.
2: You know, it's crazy. J. Cole, it's going viral on TikTok, too. It's a good luck week. I just got invited by J. Cole to the J. Cole show in Dallas because I missed it here in Houston.
0: Wait, how did this happen? I want to hear.
2: So I'm a truck driver. I bought tickets to J. Cole, but then I seen him at the Love's truck stop. I swear to God, off the top live on TikTok. It's going crazy. Abraham, his manager, they were like, man, do you want to go? So I said, y'all lying. So y'all telling me I'm personally getting invited to the show in Dallas, and they had my tickets at Will Call.
0: Shut up.
2: And now I'm on the phone with two winners. I'm motherfucking tickets on this panel.
0: Hey, this your lucky month. What? Talk about it. Oh, man. Well, you got those tickets, so you're going to be in that thing.
2: Okay, love. You have a great day. Love you, girl.
0: Love you too, baby. It always makes me happy when good things happen to people like that. Love that for him. Little baby, dead fresh, 97 out of the box.

don't come equipped with rear view mirrors. 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The atmosphere is now ripped. 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I'm glad it's night. So the light from the sun would not burn me on my bum when I shoot the moon. High jump the broom like a preemie out the womb. My partner yelling too soon. Don't do it. Reconsider. Read some litter. Sure on the subject. You sure? 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Tick if that do you dirty. We'll wipe her out as in detergent. Now hurry, hurry. Go on to the

It's coming out of the Box 8 Challenge, number one hip hop and R&B station. Keisha Nicole, let's get into what's trending. So people are speculating that Solange may be going on tour for her 10-year anniversary of Seat at the Table. Why? Because she posted a clip on social media of her and Summer Walker at rehearsals. Solange singing, Summer Walker playing a guitar. And it says, first band rehearsal, we were kind of nervous. I want you to hear a little snippet that they posted.

0: out. Much of the clip is her, you know, just repeating the same thing. I don't know what's happening, but that felt hella healing. Solange never tours. Let me get my coins together. Only thing I can think, because Seat at the Table came out 10 years ago. Everybody's celebrating anniversaries of albums and stuff like that. It only makes sense. But do you mean we're going to get both Solange and Summer Walker together? Come on. I guess we got to wait and see. But it came out specifically on September 30th, 2016. So I guess we're going to find out what this is all about. September 30th, 2026 is what I'm guessing. Also, instead of what's trending, congratulations going out to my girl, Janae. Her new album, Westside Whimsy, just scored her very first number one album on Billboard 200. And it's the first R&B album by a woman to top the charts this year. Janae been in the game since, like, what, 2003? She came out during the B2K era with them, and then technically she ain't dropped her real first album until 2014, what was sold out, because she had her mixtapes and stuff. But to be in the game that long, you finally getting your number one. Congratulations going out to my girl, and I really mean my girl. Been seeing her grind since we was young, running around Slauson Hills. All right, that is what's trending. On the way, plug you with those Victoria Monet tickets and Young Thug. Gonna be at 713 Music Hall, so I got the plug on those too. It's 97.9 The Box.
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9: I just believe you just got to be careful when you go into restaurants, all of them, because especially at these ones that are buffets. 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

0: 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What's up, Melanie?
1: Hello, did I win?
0: Oh, you trying to get on those Victoria Monet tickets. You got a text to win. You ready for the keyword?
1: Yay! Ooh, okay, I'm ready.
0: You're on text the keyword Victoria to 24042, okay? That is Victoria to 24042.
1: Thank you.
0: All good. And look for your costume, too, because she's going to be here Halloween night. There's a lot going on in H-Town Halloween night. And, of course, we're your plug for everything. We're going to keep the vibes going inside the Best Damn Lunch Mix period. JQ, you know what to do, baby. It's 97.9 The Vox.

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1: Yeah, that boy JQ get us to our lunch break inside the Best Damn Lunch Mix period. 97 Out of the Box, Jay Sean, number one hip-hop and R&B station, Keisha Nicole. I can't believe it's already September 21st, man. We about to be in October real quick. And then countdown of days to our One Voyage 2026 cruise. We're taking the Voyage Resilient Lady over to the Bahamas, right? But this is not just your regular cruise ship. Like, it's a lot going to be happening. They say we not sleeping on here. Everybody from the Teddy Riley Experience, LaToya Luckin, to Brad Wyclef Jean, Anthony Anderson, Cedric the Entertainer, Mr. Tenderism, T.I., Keep Sweat, Rick Ross, 803 Fresh, Cupid, gosh, Q Parker, Tone Stitt, Major, Erica Benet, Erica Campbell, Warren Campbell. We got the gospel too. Pat Mike Jr., Ja'Kaylin Carr, Jonathan McReynolds. This is going to be so much fun as we head to the Bahamas, but I'm looking forward to the big beach party in Bimini. That's going to be live, all right? If you want to get your cabin, we still got some available for 6 nights aboard the Virgin Voyage. I think it's like $1,900, 6 nights the lowest. 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Last call. 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
3: There's some allegations as well from Suge Knight that claims that Tupac's mother, after he passed away, they had him cremated and arranged for his ashes to be smoked.
4: They were smoking on that Tupac?
3: That's what Suge Knight
5: claims. Suge be making some outrageous claims.
4: I don't think people really did that. I remember they did that in that movie, Ha Ha.
3: And then the man came back to life and was helping him cheat on the test.
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3: Because he was smart, but he had passed away. I mean, this is just something crazy to even say. And to say that his mother orchestrated it, bro.
5: Come on now.
3: This trial is getting wild. 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
3: 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They thought they could take a pimp out, but I'm still up in their mouth. And thank you.
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0: traveling, moving around. But that's not the only thing. Flights are crazy right now. If anybody been trying to buy a flight, like, you've been seeing how insane those prices are. So, the second half of the year is going to be the up and up. Doesn't look like it. Hey, listen, we are looking for some incredible educators in our city. So Amber Mawson, Mawson Law, is giving 20 educators $200 in cash, $100 gift card to a notable Houston restaurant, and then a special award of recognition. 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I know for me, it was always my coaches. 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

And won't T.I. Summer Walker, 97 Out of the Box, A-Shallon, number one hip-hop and R&B station, Keisha Nicole, taking another look at these gas prices because they are steady going up. By the way, people that got to get diesel in their car, they are so upset. The highest here in Houston is $6.77. Highest gas you're going to find in the city right now, $5.89, depending where you live at. And it's not going to get better anytime soon. I hate that this is happening going into the holiday season. Obviously, we spend a lot of money during the holiday season. A lot of people doing travel.

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0: I saw this video where she was having fun at the club, right? Over in Vegas this past weekend. And she was on stage dancing, twerking. And the fan was trying to touch her butt. In your video, you see Cardi wave her hand and slap the fan's hand away after the smack attempt. But like, seriously, in what world do people think that's okay? Like, they lucky that's all that she did, because you know Cardi get crazy sometimes. All right, listen, tickets to go see Young Thug is YSL Records and Young Thug present the New Generation Tour, which is happening this Sunday at 713 Music Hall. Call number 9-713-621-0979. You have to beat the buzzer to win those tickets. I'm going to ask you a question. You get it right, you win. You get it wrong, the buzzer goes off. Your time runs out, which is 10 seconds. The buzzer goes off. So the name of the game is for you to beat the buzzer, okay? 713-621-0979. Call number 9. Hit me up right now, and I got you. 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

0: 97 Out of the Box, Keisha Nicole, So Why So Records and Young Thug gonna be ever at 713 Music Hall this Sunday. I got your tickets, but you gotta beat the buzzard. We gonna start with...
1: Hi, Emily.
0: How you feeling today, Emily?
1: I'm feeling good. How are you?
0: I'm great, girl. You ready to play?
1: Yes.
0: All right, 10 seconds on the clock. Your time starts when I finish my question, okay?
1: Okay.
0: All right, name three occupations that end in IST, kind of like therapist.
1: Dentist? Oh, my God. This is hard.
0: It's so easy,
1: no,
0: too.
1: No. Girl, I'm over here so nervous.
0: I'm so
1: got dented, Mama. I'm sorry.
0: Oh, okay. Thank you for playing.
1: Thank you.
0: 97 Out of the Box. We are going to...
2: Leishan.
0: All right. You ready to play?
2: Yes.
0: 10 seconds on the clock. Your time starts when I finish my question. Name three occupations ending in IST. Sort of like therapist. It ends in IST. Your time starts now.
2: Gynecologist. Dentist, therapist.
0: Give me one more. You can't use what I gave you because that was the exact. And I'm putting 3 seconds back on the clock.
2: Gynecologist.
0: You already said gynecologist. Girl, I was paying your time right now. I would have said dermatologist, journalist. It was so many. Artist, cardiologist. It was a lot of occupations. All right, 713-621-0979. Round 2, beat the buzzer. Young Thug tickets. But it's Sunday at 713 Music Hall. It's 97 out of the box.

I'll fold. I'ma have a meeting, sucking toes. Look.

0: H-Town's number one hip-hop and R&B station, Keisha Nicole. Got tickets to go see Young Thug this Sunday, but you got to beat the buzzer, okay?
1: Hey, how you doing?
0: I'm good. You ready to play, baby?
1: I'm going to try.
0: And we're talking to?
1: Imogen.
0: All right, 10 seconds on the clock. Your time starts when I finish my question, okay?
1: Mm-hmm.
0: And if you listen to the Keisha Nicole Show, you already probably know this answer because I've done this some months back. So let's see how well you pay attention or no. Name three artists with Young in their name.
1: Three who?
0: Artists with Young in their name.
1: Young Jock, Young Miami, Young Boy NBA.
0: Come on, you got it. Congratulations. You got those tickets to go see Young Thug over at 713 Music Hall this Sunday.
1: Right. Yes. Oh, my goodness.
0: It's going to be a good time.
1: I was so nervous.
0: Don't be nervous. You got it now, girl. That was so good. Congratulations. Once again, you're going to have more of those tickets on my show tomorrow, same time. But also, I know you want to go to Wall N Out, right? Coming up, I'll tell you how to win the Wall N Out tickets next right here on 97.9 The Box. Last call. Just a few cabins are left for the One Voyage Cruise to one.

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on the team. 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And it ain't Coach Ryan's either. 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

0: last night against the Chiefs, although he lost, but we got to go to Indy next weekend, so I don't want to see another 0-3 start. 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

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It's The Box.

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And speaking of going, Cardi B is in the lab. She is working on a new album. 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She says for her next album, she's basically going to disappear into the studio after her birthday in October. So get ready for that. And she says that she's planning a world tour in 2027, including Europe. Now,

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10: Hey, Dr. Harrison, it's Keisha Nicole. I was talking to somebody earlier and they were like, you know, I haven't been to the dentist in 7 years. I said, 7 years? Can you explain what happens when someone waits that long to go to the dentist?
11: Yes, you risk losing your teeth. 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And so if you go years and years and years not getting a professional teeth cleaning, because all we're doing is getting the bacteria that's near the bone off your teeth, out of your mouth, because we want the gums to attach to the teeth to where the bacteria can't reach the bone. 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

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That's just how I do the sauce and the spill. 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

0: get these right, three right, and you are going to see Nick Cannon. All right, here we go. One and two and a three.
1: Hollin' like a big shot.
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0: Hey.
1: What up, baby? Happy Monday.
0: Hey, happy Monday.
1: Well, it's not too happy because the Texans lost, but I hope it's a happy Monday for you, and especially if you win these tickets. I'm going to give you the first crack at it, okay?
0: Okay.
1: All right, let's do it. All three titles, ready and go.
0: I thought you said all three artists.
1: Girl, did you not hear me say titles only? I don't need the artist name. Take a guess. See what happens.
0: I had to.
1: You just said no, and that's part of the song.
0: I know.
1: Yes, it has no in it. Three words.
0: I know, but I just know the artist. I don't know the title. Dang.
1: Sorry. Well, you're gonna listen to the winner, and you're going to be like, oh, my God, I knew that.
0: I am. Dang it. All right.
1: I'll play it again for you, though, okay? All right, let's try. Let's go back to the phone line and see who we got here. Hello, the box. What up?
2: I have T.I.
1: Hold up. Time out. Wait a minute. You can say, what's up, G-Man? Happy Monday.
2: Oh, sorry. You know, what's up, G-Man? Happy Monday.
1: That's better. Although it's not happy because the Texans lost, but I'm happy for you if you get the three titles right. Ready and go.
2: T.I., Bossman, D-Lo, and T-Pain.
1: Yeah, but that's not what I need.
2: Oh.
1: Come on, take a guess.
2: Okay, I can't believe it. The 40-plus song. I don't know what the title is. I'm sorry, but... And then the Bossman, D-Lo,
1: Jay, you up next. What up?
3: Hey.
1: Come on, baby. What's good in the hood?
3: I got him. Okay, I got Let Them Know.
1: One.
3: Get In With Me.
1: Two.
3: I Can't Believe It.
1: There it is. We got a winner. Yeah. You were going. Man, I thought that was a lot easier than, I guess that was harder than what I thought because people weren't getting it. But yeah, you got it. You in. Nick Cannon presents Wildin' Out Live, The Next Generation, Saturday, November 21st at Toyota Center. Congratulations, baby. Yeah.
3: Thank you.
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0: Hey, what's up? It's Keisha the Call with Dr. Harrison. You know, Dr. Harrison, we outside all year long here in Houston. We go from brunch to day parties to late nights, right? And when you outside, you know, you smiling in everybody's face. So you got to have your teeth right. That's the first thing people see all the time, right, is your teeth.
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0: B&J, that morning dew on 97.9 The Bot from G-Man. All right, before we get to the shim sham of the day, just know Victoria Monet is coming, and you can see her live at the 713 Music Hall on Halloween night. 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
5: G-Man, check this out, man. So a man in India, he went to a convenience store and he had stole various times that equaled out to 600 lemons.
0: 600 women?
5: Lemons.
0: Oh, lemons.
5: No, women.
0: I'm about to say, women got
5: down. Yeah, you bet if you can steal 600 women. 600 lemons. Now, the owner finally figured out that this was the guy that was stealing. What he did, he caught him in the act when he tried to come back. And instead of calling the police, he said, if you don't want me to call the police on you, you got to sit here and you got to eat 600 lemons. And the man, by the time he got to 150, he had just tapped out and said, man, just call the police, man. Call the police. I'll deal with the police.
0: He had to eat the lemons?
5: Yeah, he had to eat the lemon. Raw lemons, man. He got to 150 of them. And I guess he said, you know what? Just take me to jail. I'll deal with my lemon getting twisted up and down there trying to eat these things.
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0: Top and RB Station with G-Man on a Monday. And Bree, what's going on with you today, man?
1: Right now, I'm about to go pick up my kids from school, and then I'm heading home and go ahead and cook for them.
0: See, you need a vacation. That's what I'm talking about, man. Y'all work hard, take care of the kids. You need some time for yourself. Bring the hubby along, boyfriend, girlfriend. But don't do the side piece. I wouldn't do that. Six incredible nights. Leaving out of Miami on Virgin Voyages Resilient Lady, October 26th through November the 1st. I'm talking about entertainment, activities, seminars, games. Man, you got so many artists on. Let me just break down a few of them that are going to be there. We got Keith Sweat, T.I., Rick Ross, D.L. Hughley, King George, 803 Fresh. You got Da Brat. You got LaToya Luckett, Anthony Anderson, Wyclef Jean, Cedric the Entertainer, Kid Capri, the Teddy Riley Experience, Dougie Fresh, man, you name it. They are all going to, Mekhi Phifer's going to be on there, Major, Erica Campbell's. I'm telling you, this is a cruise that you will never, ever, ever forget. So make sure right now you join and book your cruise on Apple. 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You can also call 214-495-1963. That's 214-495-1963. 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

Young Miami, spin that on 97.9 The Bach and G-Man. Are we getting ready? The Pimp is back. He's got the happy hour mix on the way. I want to hear some 713-621-0979. Plus, I'm going to tell you how to win tickets to see Young Thug coming up in the happy hour mix in 5 minutes.

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0: And we're saying,
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0: No, we don't suck again. We just 0-2 again. Hopefully we're not 0-3, but we're going to be all right, man. As long as we get rid of our play calling coach, you would think that's not going to happen, but

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Past, I'm lit, yup, I don't smoke no sweet shots. 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

0: September 27th. You can do that. All right, it's coming up this weekend. All right, good luck from 97.9 The VOX. Pimp, appreciate you.
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4: I just believe you just got to be careful when you go into restaurants, all of them, because especially at these ones that are buffets. 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

0: 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All right, y'all. Got a shout-out to my girl Kayla Garcia. She was the winner of the Young Thug ticket. She was winning for her brother. But she's like, where's it going to be at? I'm like, 713 Music Hall. So, yeah, 713 Music Hall this Sunday. YSL Records and Young Thug present the New Generation Tour. So that's what it is right there. All right, congratulations from 97.9 The Box.
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0: coming up. 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
5: G-Man, check this out, man. So a man in India, he went to a convenience store and he had stole various times that equaled out to 600 lemons.
0: 600 women?
5: Lemons.
0: Oh, lemons.
5: No, women.
0: I'm about to say, women got down here.
5: Yeah, you bet if you can steal 600 women. 600 lemons. Now, the owner finally figured out that this was the guy that was stealing. What he did, he caught him in the act when he caught

0: man. Call the police. I deal with the police.
1: He had to eat the lemons?
0: Yeah, he had to eat the lemon. Raw lemons, man. He got to 150 of them. And I guess he said, you know what? Just take me to jail. I deal with my lemon getting twisted up and down and trying to eat these things.
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97.9 The Box, Dead Fresh by Lil Baby, that's been sitting on Billboard's Hot 100 for 7 weeks. Right now it's at number 21, and here it is now, Lil Baby on the BOX. Okay.

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0: What's good? It's Young Jazz with the Juice, and this September is the September to get Shabana-tized. Go and see my friends over at Shabana Motors so you can finally get your ride right. You could want an Acura, you could want a Honda, you could want a Hyundai, because over at Shabana Motors, they don't play. 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So all you need to bring is a check stub. 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They're going to get you financed. They're going to make sure you get what you need, and if they don't have what you need on the lot, they will go out there and get it for you. Get Shabana-tized this September with my friends over at Shabana Motors. When you walk in over there, you're going to see my girl, Miss Ware. Say, hey, Miss Ware, where you? What we doing this September? You going to get me straight this September? Then I want you to go up to my girl, Miss Sean, and say, Miss Sean, I heard it's that Shabana Motors staying on business September. I need you to give me the best seller that you got on the lot. And then, you know, you got to let them know so they can give you that special September Shabana-tization. 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